0: Support for NPR comes from this station and from the Jack Kent Cook Foundation. The Jack Kent Cook Young Scholars Program provides pre-college scholarships for high-performing 7th grade students with financial need. jkcf.org. From BritBox, taking viewers to worlds of drama, romance, and scandal with new original period dramas featuring the Other Bennett sister from the world of Jane Austen. Streaming at BritBox.com. 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
1: Scammers are clever, but there are ways to detect when someone is trying to fool
2: 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And that's
1: going to
2: do it for this episode. Thanks for
1: Get
2: spending
1: some
2: time
1: tips
2: with us
1: from
2: today.
1: FBI
2: if you haven't
1: special
2: already,
1: agent,
2: please subscribe to the From the Top podcast so that
1: Tuesday,
2: you'll never
1: July 7th,
2: miss a
1: at 11:30 a.m.
2: I'm Peter Dugan.
1: At our
2: Join me next
1: studios.
2: Week for more
1: Learn about
2: incredible
1: methods used
2: talent
1: to detect
2: right
1: deception,
2: here on From
1: build
2: the
1: cases,
2: Top.
1: And protect you from fraud. 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

0: 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That was the Northwest Sinfonia, conducted by Gerard Schwartz.
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Pianist Alicia de la Rocha with a cheerful piece to welcome you to your morning, Sevilla by Isaac Albéniz. I'm Melanie Renata, so glad to be with you this morning. There's an array of energies that dance throughout this hour. A soothing bit of Irish